you, but I don't want to run. 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

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I've never in my life spent a more enjoyable 3 days than I have in Oslo. It's absolutely fantastic. You people have been so nice. I've been drunk from 9 o'clock in the morning till 9 o'clock in the morning because you've all been buying me drinks. You're sensational. And thank you to all of those of you who travelled such a long way. And you, I know you've come a long way from this, from Trondheim and everywhere. I can't hear you.

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